Down, it's Mike here. That was number 25 with Raven Lane, Love Me Not. Yeah, up next is number 24 with Olivia Dean, Sorry, So Easy to Fall in Love. Hey, remember, you can actually vote and request for your favorite song if you want it to be, like, you know, number one on the top 25 countdown.

0: Love Top 25 Countdown. So we just counted down like, what, 23 songs already? Oh, wait, sorry. We counted two songs. No, three songs. Oh my gosh. See, my math isn't mathing. But yeah, before we continue down the list though, I've got a question for you. It's kind of like a hypothetical. So if you had the chance to meet a celebrity, like any at all of your choice, you had one chance, who would it be? So yeah, you can call me up 7373-8837 or you can WhatsApp me 7969-6969. I think for me, I have like, I think three choices. So like the first one is Michael Jackson. Like, bro, imagine meeting him and then if he's feeling obliged, like, you know, you can just ask him whatever you want to. He can he'll teach you how to dance and teach you how to sing. Like, come on, that's two birds with one stone. I think as for actors, I think I'd go with, I think Leonardo DiCaprio. I don't know why. I'd choose that guy. yeah. And then if we go for my third choice, I'd say Scarlett Johansson. Because, like, come on, man. Who wouldn't? But yeah, let's get back to the countdown.
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8: Number 22.

And we're counting down the top 25 songs of the week. That was number 22 by Alex Warren, Fever Dream. Honestly, bruh, here is a new one on the playlist. Before we continue down the list, you have to hear this song because it's a new one on the playlist right now. It's by Madonna. It's called Bring Your Love. Hey, if you like it and you want it to remain, you can actually vote and request for it. And who knows, when you actually vote and request for a song, it might actually reach number one on the list.

0: got something I want to talk about.
1: And you just heard it, Bring Your Love by Madonna. Yes, now for Top 25 Countdown. We're counting down the top 25 songs of the week. So yeah, before we continue back to our list, I asked you a question earlier, right? It was, if you had one chance, all right, one chance to meet whoever you wanted to be, a celebrity, who would it be? So we got a couple answers here. One from Delilah. Delilah says she would like to meet Chris Hemsworth because why not? Yeah, actually, I kind of agree with that. Like, why not? Why not? We got another one here from Matthew. Matthew says he would like to meet Nicki Minaj. Yes, yes, yes, bro. I agree with you. I agree with you. I would like to meet her too, but maybe not in person. And the last one we got here, but the Ross Ross, he says Bob Marley. Oh, man, bro. For real. But I think the closest thing you could get, you'd be getting to Bob Marley would probably be YG Marley. I don't know. I'm just saying. Actually, no. I take that back. I'd say Damian Marley. Like, why? Why did I say YG? You know what? Fake fan.
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0: and scratch those three songs off the list. Number 21, Where Is My Husband? Number 20, Homewrecker. And number 19, Golden. And you can scratch those three songs off the list right now. Where's My Husband by Ray is number 21. Number 20 with Samba, Homewrecker. And number 19, Golden by the K-Pop Demon Hunters. Bruh, I swear, when that movie came out, bruh, I don't know what to say. I think it's still my favorite movie. I think I want to watch it again. But yeah, just a friendly reminder to make sure to drink some water and stay under the shade if you can. And if you can't, maybe wear a cap. Actually, no, I take that back. Don't wear a cap. Wear a hat because, you know, it'll cover more surface area.
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7: We have

And that was number 17 by Sienna Sparrow. Yeah, with The Visitor. What's up now from Top 25 Countdown? So since we just went from 17, we are going to number 16. So up next, Justin Bieber with Speed Demon. So yeah, this song actually came out last year. It was part of his Swag 2 album. And it's actually about him, you know, talking about all the social pressure and everything that he feels. So it's him saying, I'm still moving forward. You can't slow me down. And I'm getting better while people doubt me. So yeah, if you like this song, keep voting and requesting for it if you want it.

Yep, Speed Demon, Justin Bieber. Now from Top 25 Countdown, you just heard it. That was number 16. All right. Before we continue down the list, though, here is a new one on the playlist right now. It's by Femi. Okay, that's spelled F3MIII. I know I said spelled and then said a number, but hey, man, that's how you say his name. And that's how he spelled his name. So the song is called Noble. If you like it and you want it to remain on the playlist, all you have to do

0: Countdown, it's Mikey here. So last night I was watching Life of Pi and I just realized that, again, I don't understand what's going on. I mean, I understand that it's about him and then coming back to civilization. But then, I was reading about it and, like, some articles, and they were saying that it's all about metaphors and anything. And I was like, okay. But I don't understand any of the metaphors that they're showing here. I just realized that I'm actually more dumb than I thought I was.
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another two songs off the list. Number 15, Doors by Noah Kahan. You know the song that makes you feel like you want to go on a road trip. And number 14, Boston by Stella Lefty. Honestly, that song just makes you think of your first love. I mean, at least that's what I think it is. But yeah, moving on, we've got number 15 by Tate McRae. Yeah, it's called Nobody's Girl. Hey, if you have heard your favorite song already, you know what you can do? You can vote and request for it if you want your song to be, you know, move higher on the list. But anyways, Nobody's Girl, Tate McRae, number 13.

0: Top 25 countdown, and yes, we are moving on right now, both emotionally and physically. But yes, since it's about 1 hour to lunchtime, I thought I'd give you some food. Yes, food for thought, not actual food. But yes, something to think about. Did you know that a lot of songs that come out like lately always get popular because of TikTok? Like most labels don't even realize that these songs blow up until they become a soundtrack to a meme or someone just reuses it on TikTok. Like, wow. Isn't that crazy? Isn't that wild?
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0: You know, all it is just a couple of minutes. Now from Top 25 Countdown, before we continue down the list, I just realized, you know when someone's trying to say something that happened in someone's mind? Like, for example, I'm laughing on the inside. Why do we say on the inside? How can you be inside something and on top of something at the same time? Bruh, I swear, English is hard.
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0: What's up? It's the NAFM Top 25 Countdown. That was number 10 by Zane, Die For Me. Yeah. Hey, if you want to send in a shout out, you can call me up 7373-8837. Otherwise, we're moving on to number 9. Yeah, here is Dave featuring Thames with Rain Dance.
1: Let's get the party started. See you at the bar, you was hardly talking. That's when I knew that your heart was scarring. Friends to lovers need a part to star in. Like, wait, babe, let me.

Keys by Dominic Fike. Yes, it's the NAFM Top 25 Countdown. We count down the top 25 songs of the week. Man, every time this song plays, I feel like Shuki just has to tell me that Dominic Fike was in Euphoria. Because I honestly, my belief is she secretly loves that show and just won't admit it. But anyways, before we move on down the list though, here is a new one on the playlist right now by Demi Carter. It's a new one, I said already. It's called All Night Long. If you like it and you want it to remain on the playlist, all you have to do is vote and request for it.

Top 25 countdown. Before we continue down the list, here's a question. Okay, so fake facts. I want you to tell me which one is the real one and which one is the fake one. Okay, so A, human nose can remember about 50 different smells, and B, your nose gets slightly bigger every year. All right, I'll repeat it again. The human nose can remember about 50 different smells, and your nose gets slightly bigger every year. Which one is the fake one and which one is the real fact? You can call me up 7373-8837 or you can WhatsApp 7969-6969.

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Number 6, Pasis, and you just heard it right now. Number 5, Want You Now by O4. Right, before we continue though, here is another hot one on the playlist right now. Ella Langley and Morgan Wallen, you already know my two favorite country singers. Here's I Can't Love You Anymore.

0: Yes, that was the hot new one on the playlist right now. I Can't Love You Anymore. All right, now from top 25. Before we continue down the list, all right, with moving back to faked facts. All right, I gave you two facts, and you had to tell me which one is the real one and which one is the fake one. All right, so A, the human nose can remember about 50 different smells, and B, your nose gets slightly bigger every time you age. Yeah? All right, we got an answer here from Ruti. So Ruti says A is the real one. Human nose can remember 50,000 different smells. And yes, that is correct. I'm just going to assume you said B was the fake one. Otherwise, I mean, of course it is. It's obviously, there's no other answer there. But yes, thank you, Ruti, for answering. Shout out to you and the fam.
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that was number 4, Love Don't Cost a Dime. Yeah, moving on, here is number 3 by Bella Kay. I love it, I love it, I love it. Hey, if you love this one too, keep voting and requesting for it. I like being

Top 25 countdown. You know, they say self-awareness can, when it gets too much, it can actually count for anxiety. But, you know, I think that's just people overthinking things. We have

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0: And those were your top 25 songs of the week, voted and requested by you. So I think you all know which song was number one. But just in case, let's take a trip down memory lane. Let's see the top three songs that you requested and voted for. All right, number three, we've got... You know, the fact that you have to lie and say you don't love it, or if you said you loved it and you were lying, wait, I don't know, man. It just sounds so messy. It's a lot of messy feelings there. It's really confusing me right now. I think I don't have enough experience to be talking about these things. But moving on, number two, we've got... Yes, that's right. Daisies by Justin Bieber was number two. I still don't know when to give flowers. Like, I know no-brainers. I know it's a no-brainer that you give them on special occasions. But, like, when other times do you give flowers? See, that's what you need to do. You need to tell me when I should give you flowers. But yes, Man I Need by Olivia Dean. That was your number one song voted and requested for the Now FM Top 25. Man, if you keep voting this song, I'm going to be so happy because this is my favorite song. So let's give it another listen. Yeah, so those were your top 25 songs. Up next, you get to chill with Shuki from 12 all the way to 6. Yes, that's an Alpha Weekend Drive. She's got a lot of fun things planned for you. So, yeah. Peace.
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0: Now from Rakunalusi, Mitshuki with you. 21 minutes past 12 is our time right now. Most of us are heading home. Yes, lunch hour, half day at work and things. And you're just like, thank goodness it's over. Unlike some of us. But anyways, don't you find it annoying when someone takes a video from a different country? Let's say, okay, they were to get a video from Nigeria, right? And people in Africa almost look like us. I mean, look. You know, section, blah, blah. One section here in Papua New Guinea almost looks like their section over there. And they're like, oh, this just happened. Fresh accident. Like, bro, stop. You're not gonna fool us. We can literally see their nose. Nothing compared to us, yeah?
1: People act like all non looking camera. To be honest, it's just them giving the phone to Olili Glol or someone that's then right next to them and telling them, "Ki video blumi, bami actors are not looking." Bro, it's not natural. It doesn't happen that way. Come on.
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0: 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Afternoon. Oh my goodness. It's only lunchtime. Yeah. And we are just excited because it's the weekend. And I don't know. Friday, you play enjoy. A lot of people love Friday. But when Friday hits, it's almost as if Sunday is near. Why? Why are Mondays so slow and Fridays so fast?
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0: You know, sometimes I try to figure out how he does that. Okay, you know what? I'm just going to leave it at oh, my goodness. Why did it even sound like that? Happy Mad Saturday. Oh, my goodness. You know what? I was about to say Mad Monday, but you missed Alo Saturday yet. You know how fast the days goes, yeah? It's Shuki with you on OFM Drive. Happy lunch, our fam. What is a sun cook that you like to have, Lokain time? 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But yeah, you let me know, yeah, on 7969-6969 or call me up 7373-8837. What is a sun cook that you'd love to have at this hour?
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0: Drive with Shuki. Happy lunch, our fam. Well, it's almost one and we are just out and about. Make sure you have a plan for today, Yutinima. Like, you can't just be walking around aimlessly with no money in your pocket, blood. Just go home. Or, to make it even better, you can just kaike laus na go round so that you know an angere while in the middle of anything at all. But right now, the question earlier on I asked, what's a sun cook that you come up with, like, you'd want to have at this hour? And we have one here from Bata Richie all the way up at Garo. I'm Kiranatos. Blah, kumu, fry some bananas and have it with tin fish. That's the best. Trust. And make it spicy. Ooh, blah, I know what you're thinking. I know. You only crave that when you've been, you know, having a good Friday.
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0: Yes, there you have it. That was Speed Demon by Justin Bieber. Bro, every time I breathe the word Speed Demon, it reminds me of K-pop Demon Hunters. Like, what? You're listening to FM Drive with Shuki. Afternoon, yes, 17 minutes past 1 is our time. If you're still out and about, make sure to head back home safely. And also, if you're someone that keeps posting the same old pictures every, I don't know, different social media accounts. Like, why do we even do that? Even in one plan, photo a long time yet, but you know that was the only picture that you look good in. That's why you keep posting it. Yeah, I'm one of those people.
1: 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Bro, it's not natural. It doesn't happen that way. 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

I wish my money said that and just stayed put in my wallet. Like, why am I empty now? You're listening to Open Drive with Shuki right now, Drop Dead by Olivia Rodrigo. But babe, before that, keep those shout outs coming in on WhatsApp, yeah? 7969696969.

0: There you have it. That was Drop That by Olivia Rodrigo. Yes, truly. You're listening off and drive with Shuki. Yes, off and on. Okay. Car questions for this Avo is, how many parts does an average car have? You'd be surprised that it's more than how many you're thinking of. Trust. Again, how many car parts does an average car have? Just think about it. It's in the thousands. If you think about it, it's in the thousands and not hundreds. Or we're not talking like 500 and stuff like that. It's just above. Think about it. Call me up. 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Again, question. How many parts does an average car have? Car parts. How many?
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0: what's up? You're listening off FM Drive with Shuki. Avinon, I'd back to a question earlier on. Yeah, I hope you still remember. It was, how many parts does an average car have? Okay, so the correct answer, sorry about that, James. The correct answer that I'm actually looking for is roughly 30,000 individual parts, ranging from like tiny screws to major components like the engine and transmission. So if you think about it, there are over 10,000 parts in a vehicle, an average car. So that's like 30,000 roughly. But otherwise, blood, you almost had it in the bag, right? 15 isn't so bad at all.
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0: what's up? 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Avinon, what questions should you ask yourself when you're buying a car? If you're thinking of getting one, you must think of what is the fuel efficiency? What advanced safety features are included in the car itself? Does it have all-wheel drive? What other technology features? Not only that, checking mileage as well, because if it's, depends if it's a black market car, you think. But otherwise, I wouldn't know because I don't even have a vehicle.
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0: Yes, that was your one and only singing in cursive. Tate McRae, you're listening on FM Drive with Shuki. Avinun, right, question. Do you ever get tired of the song that you really love listening to? Or you're just someone that would never get tired of a song that you it's on repeat all the time? Call me up, man. Call me up and tell me. Let's really have a talk about it because, I don't know, it's just different. Well, I want to hear your views. 7969-6969 is WhatsApp, or you can call me up on 7373-8837. Again, do you ever get tired of listening to the same old song that's been on repeat for, like, I don't know how long? Or you're just someone that loves a good song that can be on repeat for a long time?
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Hello. 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Here's a new one on the playlist by Demi Cutter. Yes, DC Blue Strat. This is All Night Long. If you're starting to like it, fam, vote and request for it.

Hey, what's up? You're listening to FM Drive with Shuki. Right now, we've got Daisies by Justin Bieber. But if you're out and about right now, make sure so you have a purpose when you're walking around. If you want money, stay at home, have food properly so that you can go out. Now, just no entertain lo kai kai. Run, run, soul, blood.

0: Sometimes you just have to relax and round, you know. You're listening to FM Drive with Shuki. I've been on, man, there's this one song that's just stuck in my head, like, for real. Let me say, Rosemary. If you're thinking of producing something, go about it, bro. I mean, hidden talents, some talents are meant to be hidden, but some are good for exposure. I mean, it's la baga, I'm making music, eh? Big ups to you, because it's my number now.
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0: What's up? You're listening to FM Drive with Shuki. Yes, that was a new one on the playlist by the Chemical Brothers, Go. If you haven't heard it yet, that's the song there. Now you are in Strat Lab. But hey, right now, question from earlier on. What do you do when you listen to a song that's been on repeat for almost like a long time? Depend on you. Do you start to dislike the song or get tired of it? Or you're just someone that just loves a song to be on repeat? And we have one here from Jeremy who says, "Blood, that's why it's the whole reason why I call it my number. Because that's my number. I would never skip this song. I can listen to it for days." And I was asking, like, when I can song and his skit, Wah Wah. If you haven't heard of it, try listen to it. And me, I too, I was like, whoa, brother, calm down.
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0: mas sama wichtig der Polat, wie ich einen Jamal mit Tyron and Mikey with Sean and Laura. That's all I can say.
1: Okay, thank you for sending in your shout out. I hope you have a great day today.

0: And there you have it. That was Sualo Malak by Nainden and Gobi Whitey. You're listening on FM Drive with Shuki Avenue. 3 minutes past three is our time right now. And guess what? The blue whale's tongue, it weighs as much as an elephant, bro. So if you see an elephant, not that we have it here, but if you see elephants on screen, yeah, I'm tongue blue whale. I'm not. They just weigh as. Oh my goodness, Bamila Relap.
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What's up? You're listening to FM Drive with Shuki Avinun. Right now, Man I Need by Olivia Dean. This one goes to whoever that's in need right now. Like, why? You may just relax, drop.

0: what's up? You're listening to FM Drive with Shuki. Everyone, 20 minutes past 3 right now is our time. Quick shouts going out to Raylene and the troops up at Garden Hills. Listening in right now, here's a song.
1: I tried and I tried to love you through anything. Swore to each other, we'd never be enemies. Why the f*** would you say that to me?

0: Yes, and there you have it. That was Die For Me by Zayn. You're listening off of Drive with Shuki. I've been on 23 minutes past 3 is our time right now. If you didn't know, if you know our watch, you don't have a phone, you just run on a thing or second. You Leslie, you yet though. But a question, I know we haven't really given this much of a thought, but how many bones do sharks have? Do you think sharks have? How many bones? You see, I know, right? I didn't even know until today. Okay, but figure it out. Call me up, 7373-8837 or WhatsApp, 7969-6969. Again, how many bones do sharks have? Or do you think sharks have? Just think about it before you could even search it up, okay?
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0: Hey, what's up? You're listening to FM Drive with Shuki. Afternoon. It's almost quarter to four, so if you're still out and about, make sure to head back home safely, yeah? All right, so the question I asked earlier on, I hope you still remember. How many bones do sharks have? Like, have you ever thought about that? Like, no, me stop it. I had this question in mind. I was like, yeah, for real. Like, we only eat fish all the time. And when we have shark, well, for a night, it's like, it's just meatish, you know? But come to think of it, how many bones do they even have? Like, we have the hammer shark, the blue shark. Okay, no, you know what? No, I named them wrong, so I'm just going to leave it at that. Okay, so how many bones do sharks have? Zero. They don't have any bones at all. Their skeletons are the ones that, are made entirely out of cartilage. You know the chicken cartilage that you suck at the end of the chicken leg? Yeah, that is what's called a cartilage. So yeah, their skeleton is made out of cartilage and it's just soft. So now when you eat shark, the bone part, the skeleton part, it's always soft. I don't even know why. But yes, once you roast it, then but just taste. I don't even know anymore. I'm just gonna leave it at that. I don't wanna get into detail right now.
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0: what's up? 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Yes, that was I Can't Love You Anymore by Ella Langley and Morgan Wallen. 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

0: Yes, yeah, that was White Keys by Dominic Fike. Bro, this song, it's like you have a car ride and then you just had it the song and then you're just looking out the window and thinking about life. But anyway, you don't have a car to begin with. You're listening to FM Drive with Shuki. Afternoon, right now, the question from earlier on, what is the largest desert on Earth? What is the largest desert on Earth? And we have one here from Michelle who says, bro, it's so easy. Lemon squeezy. Antarctica. Okay, easy, blood. You win. It's a classified, polar desert, so it receives a little bit of, precipitation, if you think about it. 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

Hey, yo, what's up? You're listening to Open Drive with Shuki. Right now, love on Cosmo Dime, PNG Vision Street. Yours truly, Gabby Stance and Zeb's Aussie Born. But hey, before that, keep those shout outs coming in on 7969696969 or 7373883. You have a top one.

0: Hey, are you listening up? I'm Drive with Shuki. I've been on right now, bro. You know how you're scrolling through TikTok and then you come across someone you know who alive right now, and then you're just like, whoa, I didn't even know you were like that, you know? Like, they're just different in person, and on social media, they're so different. You know how people... Introvert... Honestly, like, if you think about it, introverted people are extrovert on social media. You know? Online, they're just... open people, they talk a lot on social media, but then when you meet them in real life, they're just mouse pass line. Hey, please.
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Shuki with you. He's a new one on the playlist by Tempest City. This is Self Aware. You know what? I actually thought that this was 21 Pilots. Like, if you were to close your eyes, Nahari Music Chole, you'd think this was 21 Pilots, for real. But if you're starting to like it, vote and request for it.

You're listening to Up and Drive with Shuki. I've been on quick shots going out to all the bus drivers and bus crews of 567 Bloguero Street. Listening in right now, y'all have a top one and a big one to the passengers as well. Pia Bloguera, sit down, Amelia. You probably get a have a great avo. Wara!

0: 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You're listening on FM Drive with Shuki. I've known, bro, if you can't get someone to text back, just let go. I need you, Plawan. Hey, anything to keep the peace, eh?
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0: 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How I'm changing slightly voice, play golo, that other voice, you know, that transpose and everything. 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

0: Hey, what's up? You're listening to Open Drive with Tricky. Up next, you got Channel FM News with Vodafone, brought to you by PNG Housebong, along with Sports News Bro. Check this out. So I was scrolling through TikTok, and then I came across Tyler, the one that sang Water. Yeah, Tyler, that Tyler. Doja Cat, Nicki Minaj, Cardi B. Like, these people, these celebrities, they're so unreal. Like, if you think about it, they just be posting whatever they want. Because I thought that they had, you know, celebrities in Hollywood have their own managers who just look after their account. But anyways, coconut water, he's a no, my daughter.
1: Now we're there.
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2: 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You in Enga, FYI, TISA will be establishing a branch in Wabeg. This means you can have access to TISA banking and TISA insurance as well. You in Palm, FYI, the Pacific Community Day is today at Sir Hubert Murray Stadium, a day of fun and activities for the whole fam. Just when your hype meter thought it would cool down, a new GTA 6 leak teases pre-orders for the game next week. And Drake sets 2026 Spotify record for most streamed artist, album and song in a single day for his album Iceman and song Make Them Cry.
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2: 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And the Knights have suffered a blow on the eve of their Magic Round clash against the Titans, with star centre Bradman Best ruled out due to calf injury.
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0: nothing, so there's nothing to regret. Uh-huh. Other than this 4/4 kick drum pounding in my head.
1: Yes, yeah, you're listening off FM Drive with Shuki. Right now, Drop Dead by Olivia Rodrigo. But before that, keep the shout-outs coming in, yeah, on WhatsApp 7969696969.

0: No, I'm not gonna lose it. It's shooky with you. Afternoon, bruh. You know how suns are hot, no good straight there. Question: how long does it take for the sun's light to reach Earth? I mean, because we all love to complain about the sun, heat of the sun. Roughly, how long does it take for the sun's light to reach Earth? Think about it. 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Again with the question, roughly how long does it take for the sun's light to reach Earth?
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0: Now from Loch Nalusi, it's Shuki with you. Afternoon, yes, that was I Love It, I Love It by Bella Kay. I know most of us are in the bus right now, heading home. Some of us are just aimlessly roaming around. I don't know why we do that. But anyways, relax and round. But yes, back to our question. Roughly how long does it take for the sun's light to reach Earth? Quick shouts going out to Rowena, who says 8 minutes and 20 seconds, bruh. That answer was straight on point, because I have that answer right here. I feel like you ask each other. You talk. You ask Mama.
1: The sun's pretty hot, and hopefully you're staying hydrated.
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1: You're welcome.
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0: 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Very emotional, romantic, not emotional, soft. And romantic when it's been spoken. What country do you think this is? The language, yeah? 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

0: Right, so these three keywords that I gave for the language, right? You're supposed to identify the country's name. Okay, three keywords are it is emotional, dramatic, and romantic. Actually soft, not emotional. Skip that. But yes, what's the name of this country that you could picture them speaking the language?
1: Spanish,
0: yeah.
1: Yes.
0: But you think it's Spanish threat, so you're saying Spain, right? Name of the country is Spain.
1: Spain. Yes.
0: Okay. But the correct answer that I am looking for, named is the country, it's called France. You think,
1: France?
0: Yeah. Like, you should click Spanish to meet the romance. But thank you for calling in, giving your answer about Yutinima's. Spanish people are more aggressive when they speak their language, if you think about it.
1: Yeah.
0: All right. Thank you, Bata. You have a top one. You got some shout-outs, Nabora?
1: Yes, me got a shout-out.
0: Okay. You do your thing.
1: Mila, shout-out go to where I'm going to talk to you. Radio station now. I don't look at that.
0: All right, thank you, Bata. You have a top one. Lexi, up next.
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0: 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How are you doing, Blood? 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All right, same time, same day, next week, Saturday, the 23rd of May. And say, you don't want to miss out on this one. It's going to be a blast. All right, and a huge thank you, and, you know, to our sponsors, massive thank you to the sponsors as well.
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0: 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But unfortunately, I won't die for you. 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

0: You know, the reason why you foul us, like when the village people bring like old shell or, you know, a food from the village and you're just like confused on how you cook him, how about you clean him, that is just wild, blood. Like, you're from there, you can speak the language, all right, and you can say you have something called passing the place, all right, like you can speak the language, your dialect, or one, like some of the things that you do or lines are making. But when it comes to like some simple foods or something really called shell now, especially when they bring them from the village now, timely look, clean him, you'll be confused and you'll be like, what is this? Blood, that's wild, honestly. You need, that's a sign that you need to spend your holidays, all right, not in the cinemas, not at your friend's house, at a fancy house, on them, not at the, you know, and no, not where the party is or anything. You need to go to the village and spend a holiday there, you know, just to recap on whatever it is that you're missing out on.
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0: You're listening to Now FM Saturday Nights with Lexi. Good night, bud. Hope you're doing well. Take it easy on that white market. Oh, my goodness. I said the wrong thing. But yeah, breakfast, all right, with Up and Go. The breakfast show has gone to the next level, especially with Up and Go, all right, especially the Now FM's verdict. All right, with Up and Go, all you have to do is to answer 4 to 5 questions in 20 seconds, all right? See if you can... you see if your mind can work that fast, all right? To go into the draw to win yourself cash, all right? Ain't up on that line, win a cash player, then maybe not tell them that you want this kind of prize. I'm joking. But yeah, right here on Now FM, on the Now FM's Cricket On Show with Deza, Mikey, and Shuki. All right, but yeah, make sure to take part on the Now FM's verdict with Up and Go. And once again, win cash. Go into the draw to win yourself some cash. 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

Now I'm looking to listen with Lexi, Rain Me In by Sam Fender featuring Olivia Dean. It's new on the playlist. Check this one out. And also, if you wanted to remain Walton Request,

0: never let me go. Hey, it's Lexi with you. How you doing? Mama Chef with Coke Mills. It's that part where when you know your mom steps into the kitchen, everything goes down. Like the kitchen utensils, the ingredients, everything just bows down because she is the one. She and queen of the kitchen because she knows what to cook, when to cook, how to cook it. All right, even sometimes it's a no-brainer for her. Like, on Mama Bogoyensa kitchen, no-brainer. I don't have even, you know, tried to think hard when it comes to the cooking their signature dish. I mean, obviously, they already know what to do, but they always, you know, do... There's always a difference that also add in. Like, you were tasting this time, but nice. Not a problem, taste same, but a bit more with love, all right? It's just magical when it comes to mom's cooking. Well, about that, NAFM's Mama Chef with Coke Mills. We want to know what your mom's signature dish is, all right? 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Your mom's signature dish goes into the draw, and you get to win your mom, like, a cash money, 1,000 kina. Honestly, it is just the next level. So you can tell me on 7373883 7, call me up or WhatsApp me 796-96-96-9. Tell me about your mom's mouth-watering dish in order for you to go into the draw to win your mom 1,000 kina cash prize with NAFM's Mama Chef with Coke Mills.
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0: Yes. Okay, that's what happens when, you know, you're just really hungry. All right, this is Lexi with your Now Fam Saturday night. How are you doing, blood? And yes, don't forget that the Now Fam's verdict, you can answer 4 to 5 questions under 30 seconds. 20, actually. And you go into the draw to win. My goodness, I don't know what's happening. You know what happens when you have swollen gum? All right, and then most whatever builder. I know it's disgusting, all right, but bear with me. It happens if you don't, you know, look after your teeth well. You just, you know, eat all kinds of stuff and they build up. But anyways, the verdict, you get to, you know, answer 4 to 5 questions under 20 seconds and you go into the draw to win yourself cash prize. 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
1: 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But unfortunately, I won't die for you. 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
1: 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Thank you, Milasali Dedix Lumi. 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Yes, Mtasol. Big night Lo Yplan na. Mtasol. 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Lock in na. 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

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That's when I knew that your heart was scarring. 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
1: 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We're going live on the Now FM TikTok page, so you can check it out and, you know, answer some questions as well. But for tonight's question, all right, what is one annoying thing? You know how I love talking about annoying things that happen, but it's always the part where you're sitting in front of the gate or street side, and for me it would have to be Olkarsakam. I mean, you see a lot of people sitting in front of the gates, right? So maybe you can like down a light lilik, or you can turn it off, or just turn it off. No need lilukam sutila ibn pastret, and then when you turn it off. That is just so weird. Na yuko hati belum basta. Alright, but what is one annoying thing that happens to you when you're sitting like in front of your gate? All right, get the house blue and you can do whatever you want, because you know I'm house blue straight. You can let me know on WhatsApp at 796-96-96-9.
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0: 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Coming up is 9 o'clock, you know, it's fast ones. And you know how it is when you tell a lot of stories, even the German stories too, and time catches up and you have to do something, but then you skin die and you sleep. I'm talking about that laundry part. It's laundry day. You should have been doing laundry. No, I did make a German story and now you're just tired of saying con stories. That doesn't, honestly, like, blood, you need to change.
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0: Hey, it's Lexi with you now, fam. Good night, blood. Hope you're doing well. And also, a question for tonight. All right, the one response that you don't like when your mom, you know, responds to you when you're asking her for help. All right, let's just base it off of you're short with some coins and you need her help. And that one response where she gives you, but she'll still give you after she, you know, scolds you or, you know, talks to you about something. But then this one word that she says that, you know, makes you a bit off or angry or, you know, skin daiken. And then she'll give you the coins. You know how moms are. You can call me up and let me know. 7373-8837. 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

0: Lexi, with you now, we're wrapping up the question I asked earlier about one annoying thing that your mom says to you when you ask her for help, like little coin side, like you're short with something, say 20 to 30 kina, you short. That's the smallest amount you can come up with, all right? I mean, they can be smallest amount, but they're really, you know, the value of the biggest threat. But anyways, we're going to Jeremy, who says that last time he asked your mom's, and the same thing she always says when Miss Arnoid is, when I ask her to help me with 110 kina for bus fare, and she'll be like, you go round round until friends blew, and now you're thinking me, they come. You can go ask him all the bus fare. Draw, that is just wild, honestly. Yep, that is the, I think that's gonna be the one of the most annoying thing, is when they, you know, they don't like your friends, all right? So you short or you bump one up and you come back to them to ask them, they'll be like, go ask your line is around 110. They'll give you coins.
1: I wish someone could put their life on me. I wish someone could take a risk for me, but I'm the one taking the risk. But unfortunately, I won't die for you. You do that for yourself.
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Thank you, Milasali Dedex Lumi. 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M Tasol. 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

Now from Lock and Ellison with Lakes. We got a new one on the playlist. Check this one out. Alright, it's Michael Jackson's Billie Jean. Alright, it might be old, but it's still gold. Alright, and because of the biopic, you know I had to bring it back to the playlist. But if you want it to remain much longer, you know what to do. You can simply vote and request for it by WhatsApping me. 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

0: Hey, it's Lexi with you. How are you doing? I'm talking about having good friends, all right? The friends that, you know, need low Eskimo. Like, when they see you, they'll be like, here, you want some? Oh, come get this. Nah, can you enter this stuff? I'm talking about you, Noxy. 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Lonai time, so I've had the best chickens, but Lonai time, I think that's the best chicken. Spicy chicken to have it at night is next level.
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2: 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Beauty and a Beat by Justin Bieber featuring Nicki Minaj. 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

0: That was good, blood. 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
1: 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Thank you, Milasali Dedex Lomi. 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Milasali Dedex Kulo Lita Line Start Lo House. 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Yes, M Tassol. Big plan night Lo plan na. M Tassol. 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Okay, bye kids.

0: 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All right, that's simple as that. 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

Lex with you on our fam all night long by Demi Carter. It's a new one on the playlist. I like this song. You have to love this one as well. You can vote and request for it if you want it to remain much longer.

be on my phone for a long period of time. But yeah, just be sure to take care and stay safe. All right, be the best you that you can be. Even though life sends you down, you don't have to turn it back up your own way. 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All right, if you don't get the picture, you will someday. Hit it hard. 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

0: Sunday toast, it's Mike here. All right, since it's 6 o'clock, you're getting up. Here's a little brain teaser to wake you up. All right, it's just a riddle. It's very, very simple. Like, the answer is really obvious. See what I did there? 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Yeah, I think you have heard, I know you've heard this one before. What goes up and never comes down? 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

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I mean, Good Luck Babe by Chappell Roan. Fun fact, did you know that she was a regular person just like all of us before she made it in the big leagues? Honestly, bruh. Dramatic ads. Like, story changing. Anyway, speaking of story changing, Dracula is actually a historic figure. Like, he was just a regular guy. He wasn't a vampire, but people, because of his brutal

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0: Lock him.

Yeah, you have to be okay with making changes. See what I did there? Now from Sunday Toast, it's Mikey here. If you want to send in a shout out, call me up, 7373-8837.

0: Mikey here. Wow, risk it all. Bro, I swear Bruno Mars will do it all for you, honest. Okay, but back to the brain teaser. I gave you a riddle earlier, the most obvious one. I know you've heard it before. It was, what goes up and never comes down? So yeah, we got an answer here from Mary. Hi, Mary. She says, it is age. And yes, that's correct. Thank you very much for answering. Shout out to UNIFM. I don't know why people say rain, because rain actually, you know, because of condensation and evaporation, like, goes up and comes down. But hey, I'm not a science teacher, so you can search it yourself and you'll understand.
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Yeah, me too. I wish I had something just like this. I don't know what it is, but I want it too. Now, fam, Sunday Toast. It's Mikey here, Olivia Dean, with a couple of minutes. See, all you need is a couple of minutes of relaxation. Like, just stop overthinking things and everything will be fine.

0: know why this song makes me think of coffee. Like, I swear. Speaking of coffee, I think I actually should go and drink one. Yeah. Now, fam, Sunday Toast, it's Mikey here. Yes, I am hungry. I am thinking of food. So make sure to have some breakfast. But hey, since I'm talking about food, did you know that if you, like, you know, if you're trying to lose weight, if you're starving yourself, it's actually gonna, what's the word? It's actually more detrimental to your gains. Because when you're starving yourself, instead of your, you know, your body taking out the, your fats, it's going to take the most immediate energy source it has. And that's actually your muscle. So you'll actually be losing muscle mass. Like, if you want to lose weight and look fine, you know, fine, not like look fine, as in fine, but like look fine, you know? Yeah, that if you want to look fine, you need to eat but less portions, because starving yourself, like I said, is gonna eat up your muscles, and you're just gonna look like a twig, bro. Like, no.
1: 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I got no excuses. All gas, no ads. 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
1: Yeah, I love you.

Hey man, if your name is Bill, I think you should be afraid of Doja Cat and SZA. Now from Sunday Toast, it's Mikey here. Again, I think you should also be afraid of Olivia Rodrigo, because this is drop dead. You know what? I'm going to just stop right

You know, when you have a really nice song and you enjoy it, and then someone comes and tell you something about it just to ruin it for you, like, bro, why? You know, Gav did this with me. He ruined Sailor Song for me. I'm not going to tell you what he told me. You can go and find out yourself by searching it up somewhere. Like, type fun facts about Taylor Song or something. But yeah, anyways, now for Sunday Toast, it's Mikey here. All right, if you want to send in a shout out, you can just call me up 7373-8837 or WhatsApp 7969696969. Otherwise, here's a big shout out going out to Butter Nate, yeah, Zane.

0: You know, as someone that's single, like, you know, those couple posts that always pop up on Instagram, why do you always pop up on people that are single? Or when they are single at that moment? Like, why? Are you just trying to torture me? Like, like I was scrolling through Instagram, like, I think yesterday, and then this one popped up, and it was like, so you'd die for your partner, but would you live for them? Okay. I'm not Shakespeare, but that actually hits. Wait, what? No, I'm supposed to be complaining about this. Why are you showing up on my page? Now from Sunday Toast, it's Mikey here. All right, enough about that stuff. Let's go back to a question. Do you know what bumper shoot means? I know this is a pretty old school word. It's like a really obvious one too. I mean, that's if you like looking at finding out obscure words. So yeah, if you know what bumper shoot means, call me up 7373-8837 or you can WhatsApp me 7969-6969 if you know what bumper shoot means.
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Bro, if you say one man produced our entire childhood, I will say that guy is Flo Rida. Because, like, bro made all of the greatest hits of the early 2000s, and we didn't even notice at the time. Like, what? Now, Sunday Toast, it's Mikey here. Speaking of songs, here's an extra on the playlist right now. It's called Go, and it's by the Chemical Brothers. Hey, if you like it, you can vote and request for it if you want it to remain.

0: You know, Bella Kay sounds like she's been through a lot in her love life. Honestly, I would love to change that for her. I'm just joking. Now, Sunday Toast, it's all Mikey here. All right, let's go back to wacky words. All right, I gave you an odd word earlier, and you had to tell me what it means. Okay, so your word was bumper shoot. All right, do you know what it means? If you did, you answered. And yes, we got someone who answered. Sarah. Sarah says she thinks bumper shoot is an old umbrella. I mean, do you think or do you know? Because I feel like you're the only one that actually, you know, looks up odd words and use them in your vocabulary. There's so many long words there. I almost like fumbled. But yes, that's correct, Sarah. Thank you very much for answering. Shout out to you and the fam.
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0: I can't believe, I think it's in August or maybe October that the new Spider-Verse movie is coming out. Like, man, I can't wait. Now from Sunday Toast, it's Mikey here. Here's Rain Dance by Dave featuring Thames. Hey, if you want to send in a shout out, call me up, yeah, 7373-8837 or WhatsApp 7969-6969. Keep those shout outs coming in. Big one going out to Lolloy.
1: Let's get the party started. See you at the bar, you was hardly talking. That's when I knew that your heart was scarring. Friends to lovers need a part to star in. Like, wait, babe, let me

0: knows jobs that you think don't really exist or you just never really thought about. Okay, so this one is sound engineer. Okay, I know there's like a lot of misconceptions about sound engineers, but a sound engineer is someone who just controls and shapes audio. If you don't know what that means, they pretty much just make sure that music, voices or sound effects are like, you know, clean, clear, balanced and, you know, just hit right. So they notice when like stuff are, you know, sounding weird. Like for example, if someone is singing and I think when they go off beat or something, off key, off note, they can tell. All right. So they do a lot of auto-tune stuff and whatever. Yeah, they deal with that. Or when it comes to movies, they make sure that sound effects like hit right. Like for example, let's say like they make what was I trying to say again? Okay, so let's say a soundtrack, right? They make sure that the soundtrack hits the scenery, the environment or whatever else. They make sure that effects don't drown out the soundtrack. Is that right? Yeah, that's right. Yeah, like for example, let's say music is playing, you're walking in the forest, and you know, when you're walking in the forest, you don't just hear like bump, bump, bump, bump. Like you also hear actual leaves and branches crushing as you step on them. Yeah, that's pretty much a sound engineer's job is to make sure that, you know, sound right.
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like you hear a beautiful, beautiful morning. Honestly, bruh, nothing but good vibes. That's what I say when I'm having a hard time. I'm kidding. Anyways, here's White Keys, Dominic Fike. Bruh, every time this song plays, it makes me curious about Euphoria, because I want

0: What's up, Chillin' Mikey on FM Sunday Toast. Okay, so one thing I learned or like just realized is when you're trying new food, you gotta keep an open mind. I know this sounds like a no-brainer, like it's pretty obvious, but like remember, when you're tasting food, you're kind of being biased, you know, because let's say, okay, I'm just using this as an example. Okay, you try your, like, a food from your province, huh? And then, like, obviously you're going to like it because you've been eating that for some time, okay? And then when you go overseas and then you try something, like, completely new to your taste buds, you're obviously going to, well, sometimes, most of the time, you're not going to like it. But remember, you've never tasted something like this and... like if it has a weird texture or like, you know, it's just like really gooey or something when you have it, it's, you know, you're kind of being biased because like your food, let's say your food that you usually have is hard and then the food that you're having over there is like really gooey and soft. Like, come on, man. Like, it's just a new feeling. It's not really to do with the taste, you know. You're kind of being biased there. I'm not sure if you get what I mean, but like,
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0: It's Mikey here. Oh man, bro, with the sun like this, I wish I could go and go for a swim. anyways, it's time for Hitmaker. So I'm gonna give you three names and a year, and you have to tell me which one of these names is the top Billboard artist, was the top Billboard artist at the end of that year. Okay, so the year is 2014. A is John Legend, B is Drake, and C is Pharrell Williams. Which one of these names was at the top of the Billboard charts at the end of 2014? I'll say it again: John Legend, Drake, or Pharrell Williams. If you know the answer, call me up 7373-8837, or you can WhatsApp me 7969696969.
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You can have whatever you like. What's up? You're chilling with Mikey on Now FM Saturday Grecky. Here's Ella Langley and Morgan Wallen, one of my two of my favorite country singers. Here's I Can't Love You Anymore. If you like it and you want it to remain on the playlist, all you have to do, vote.

Now, fam, Sunday Toast. Hey, did you know that this song was the end credits for Black Panther? Bro, of course you know. It's a great movie, eh? Now, fam, Sunday Toast. It's Mikey here. Big shout-outs going out to Ruti. He's

0: Day Toast, it's Mikey here. All right, so back to Hitmaker. All right, I give three names and a year, and you have to tell me which one of these names was at the end, was at the top of the Billboard charts at the end of the year. Yikes, that is a mouthful. Okay, so the first name was The Weeknd, B was Drake, and C was Dua Lipa. We got an answer here from Gracie. So Grace says the answer for 2014 is John Legend, All of Me. Ah, you were close, you were close. That's the song that got second. That was at the end of the year, that song was second. The first song was actually Happy by Pharrell Williams. But yes, thank you very much for answering. Shout out to you and the fam.
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Honestly, a strong two must. Big shout outs going out to Tuxi and his squad listening at Manubada Island. I wish I was there. That's Tompo and Grey Boy. Yeah, here's a song for you. Obvious.

0: What's up, chilling Mikey on FM Sunday Toast. Okay, so it's pretty obvious. I have no idea to do with cars. With what? I have no knowledge to do with cars. Yeah, that's what I'm trying to say. So is it actually true that there are some oils that actually cool down the engine? I don't know. It sounds like really far-fetched to me. Like, I think that's what coolant's for, isn't it? Right? I mean, yeah, coolant is for that, but I don't know if there's really oil that cools down your engine. Like, bruh. I feel like whoever said that to me, I forgot who it was lying.
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0: 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All right, so keep your ears open, okay? Because something big is coming. All right, starting from your house line straight to your biggest stage in town. Who knows who could be there? House line talent, bright lights, dreams in motion. 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You never know. Stay tuned.
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Yeah, yes. Sam Fender and Olivia Dean, Rein Me In. Yeah, I like to call it a Hanwha song because, like, listen to that intro, man. 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

0: Sunday Toast, it's Mikey here. All right, so I'm going to give you a hypothetical, all right? Let's say you and your friend are listening to music and one of them plays a song that they really like. You know, it's probably their new favorite song, okay? And they want you to like it, so they're asking you, do you like it or not? So you're listening to it, but you don't like it. In fact, you hate it. What do you do in this scenario? You can call me up and let me know your thoughts. 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

0: host, it's Mikey here. All right, so it's time for fake facts. Yes, I'm going to give you two facts, and you have to guess which one is the real one and which one is the fake one. All right, so the first one, A day on Venus is longer than a year, and B, Venus is the hottest planet because it is the closest to the sun. All right, I'll repeat again. A day on Venus is longer than a year, and B, Venus is the hottest planet because it is the closest to the sun. All right, if you know the answer, call me up 7373-8837, or you can WhatsApp me 7969-6969.
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Marshmello and Bastille Brown, what a combination. Hey, if you didn't see the music video, Miranda Cosco, you know the girl from iCarly? Yeah, she was the one that acted in that music video. Anyways, here's Doors by Noah Kahan. If you want to send in a shout out, all you have to do is call me up. 7373-8837 is the number to call. Big shout outs going out to Butternate. Here's your favorite song.

0: It's Mikey here. So one thing I just realized, not realized just now, but some time ago, that, you know, people who have no sense of direction, like in geography or like, you know, something related to that, they teach you how to find, like, know which direction you're looking at. Like, for example, like the sun or constellations like the Southern Cross and stuff. Like, there's so many references you could use. It's hard for me to believe that someone can easily lose sense of direction. I mean, it's something you easily do, but the references, come on, guys. I feel like it's just something people overthink, so they don't realize what... Oh my gosh, what was I trying to say? They don't realize that there are a lot of references everywhere.
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2: 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Bro, it's not natural. It doesn't happen that way. Come on.
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2: 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Great news for you lot at Simbai High School in Medang Province. You now have a newly built 11-in-1 classroom. This aims to help you improve your learning standards. This is for the rents. There's a current fuel shortage on right now, so if you don't need to be out and about, please stay home. As for you, in Engai, FYI, TISA will be establishing a branch in Wabeg. This means you can have access to TISA banking and TISA insurance as well. In tech, WhatsApp is testing a new privacy feature that allows disappearing messages to be removed after they are read, rather than only after a fixed period from when they are sent. And in entertainment, Drake sets 2026 Spotify record for most streamed artist, album and song in a single day for his album Iceman and song Make Them Cry.
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2: In round 6 of the Exxon Digital Exxon Mobil Cup, so Gurias defeat Gulf Iso 38-26 and Palm Vipers won against Hella Wigmen 12-10 at Santos NFS. In NRL, Knights center Bradman Best has been ruled out of this afternoon's clash with the Titans after suffering a calf injury at training.
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